if the Spain community has information servers. The average wind direction is 0.51 degrees. The wind speed of Spain community head is not starting.

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Type Bravo Echo Uniform 5. The more traffic on level 1, clear your risk. Islander, Costa Charlie 6 Golf Mike 5. Charlie 6 Golf Mike 5. This is the board traffic on channel 13, do you read? Islander, Costa Charlie 6 Golf Mike 5. Charlie 6 Golf Mike 5. This is the board traffic on channel 13, do you read? Over.

at the same time your kid has information servers. The other is being directional. 0, 5, 5, 3.

The one for 14 persons on board flight. 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

0: What is a utility box? What kind of cargo is that?
1: The sustained Pelletier has information servers. The average wind direction is 0.55 degrees. The wind speed of sustained Pelletier head is 16 knots, sustained 20 knots.
0: Orbiter, do you have any defects in the decision test? 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

the sustained permeate head information servers. The average wind direction is 0, 5, 1 degrees. The wind speed of same permeate head is 17 knots.

is the same Tanya K has information servers. The average mean direction is 0.50 degrees. The wind speed at same Tanya K head is 17 knots, gusting 24 knots. Message end.

is the same Tunnier Pierhead's information servers. The average wind direction is 056 degrees. The wind speed at same Tunnier Pierhead is 16 knots, gusting 24 knots. Message ends.

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The average wind direction is 0.55 degrees. The wind speed of Spain Palio-2 head is 17 knots, gusting 24 knots. Message end.

that the Spain Calliope has information servers. The average wind direction is 0.51 degrees. The wind speed at Spain Calliope Head is 14 knots, gusting 24 knots. Message end.

This is Spain WK Health Information Service. The average wind direction is 0.3 degrees. The wind speed at Spain WK Health is 18 knots, gusting 23 knots. Message ends.

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The average wind direction is 0.49 degrees. The wind speed at Spain Palio Fijas is 21 knots, gusting 23 knots. Message end.

that the Spain PAMI-UK has information servers. The average wind direction is 0.5, 3 degrees. The wind speed at Spain PAMI-UK head is 17 knots, gusting 23 knots. Message end.

that the Spain Calliope has information servers. The average wind direction is 0.54 degrees. The wind speed at Spain Calliope Head is 16 knots, gusting 23 knots. Message end.

that the Spain Cunyate has information servers. The average mean direction is 0.53 degrees. The wind speed of Spain Cunyate head is 16 knots, gusting 23 knots. Message end.

that the Spain currently has information servers. The average room direction is 0.55 degrees. The wind speed at Spain currently ahead is 18 knots, gusting 22 knots. Message end.

that the same coyote has information service. The average wind direction is 0.0 degrees. The wind speed of same coyote head is 13 knots, gusting 21 knots. Message end.

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1: 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Your maximum depth 1.5 decimal 4 meters. And you have 2.9 crew members on board, correct? 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
0: All right, copy. Solar protocol, this is again...

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1: Did you hear them, sir? Your microphone sounds low number. Accruable.
0: Burpee, sir. 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
1: 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Good morning. 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
0: 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Loud and clear. Please give me your GPS position.
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0: Okay, perfect. Thanks for your confidence and keep watching on 13 and 16. Good day, good watch.
1: Copy, Gregor. 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I wish you a good trip to Aliaga, Agoba Control 13 and 16. Have a good one.

that the spring tunnel team has information servers. The other team's direction is 0.57 degrees. The wind speed at St. Helier's Head is 13 knots, gusting 23 knots. Message end.

0: same time your peer has information servers. The average wind direction is 0.55 degrees. The wind speed of same time your peer has is 12 knots, gusting 23 knots. Message end.
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0: traffic is Spain Palio-K has information service. The average wind direction is 0.53 degrees. The wind speed at Spain Palio-K has is 15 knots, gusting 20 knots, left of 10.
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0: Stations, this is Guinness Coast Guard. Good morning. I'm here with the latest Maritime Safety Information Broadcast. That's for the Guernsey area. Valid at 0133 UTC today, Wednesday, July 13th. There is a current strong wind warning which was updated yesterday evening, and that is reading northeasterly wind for surf expected or later. Two local navigational warnings. First one, Guernsey's Big Russell and then the Royal Foot
1: Beacon. This is St. Helier Pierhead Information Service.
0: Royal Foot Beacon. The
1: geography and direction is 06, 0 degrees. The wind speed of St. Helier Pierhead is 13 knots, sustained, 22 knots. Message sends.
0: 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Downtime goes 10.0.0750 UTC July 23. Next warning, Guernsey Beach Coast and the Russell. Right, Peter. Russell is in the short position of 49 degrees. At 29 minutes, decimal 23 north. 002 degrees at 28 minutes, decimal 78 west. This beacon is out of position and the light is extinguished. Next time goes 01, 01, 33 UTC, January 24. This concludes the Maritime Safety Information Broadcast. 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

It is same Calliope Heads Information Center. The average wind direction is 056 degrees. The wind speed at same Calliope Heads is 10 knots, gusting 22 knots. Message end.

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1: Welcome, officer. I'm waiting to you for sending me an email, please.

is the same Calliope Heads Information Service. The average wind direction is 0.54 degrees. The wind speed at same Calliope Heads is 14 knots, gusting 20 knots. Message end.

If the same WP has information servers, the average wind direction is 0.58 degrees. The wind speed of same WP head is 19 knots, gusting 20 knots. Message end.

that the Spain Cañete has information servers. The average wind direction is 0.58 degrees. The wind speed at Spain Cañete Head is 12 knots, gusting 20 knots, meter 10.

that the same tunnel here has information servers. The average mean direction is 0, 5, 6 degrees. The wind speed of same tunnel here has is 11 knots, 15, 20 knots.

Motorhäusl Hamburg, Motorhäusl Hamburg, Callsign Charlie 6, Oscar X-Ray 6, Charlie 6, Oscar X-Ray 6, Echo Bravo Second 1-6, do you read me? Motorhäusl Hamburg, Echo Bravo Traffic, please switch on 0505.

Well, they're going to be guests fully understood of DCI at 0400. Sierra 13 command, draft of 5.3, no defects, and you have some hazards on board. Thank you very much, and please give us a shout about 15 minutes before lower head point.

Motorvessel Bennings Olsen, Motorvessel Bennings Olsen, Cosign Victor 2 Kilo Alpha, Victor 2 Kilo Alpha, this is Robot Traffic calling you on channel 13, do you read? Bennings Olsen, good morning, can you switch to channel 64 please, 64. Bennings Olsen, this is Robot Traffic on 64, do you read me? Good morning, Bennings Olsen, can you give me your present GPS position?

Copy. How many person are you on board? Can you repeat how many person? Copy. 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

Copy for the quantity. Can you repeat the name of your cargo? I'm sorry, I don't understand. Can you spell it, please? 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

0: 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I'm going to
1: have
0: the quantity for each IMO classes. Can you give me the quantity for each IMO?
1: Give me your GPS position, latitude, longitude.

repeat IMO 3 and IMO 8, please. Repeat IMO 3 and IMO 8. Yes, can you repeat the quantity for IMO class, IMO 3, IMO number 3, and IMO number 8? Can you repeat the quantity for class 3 and class 8?

Mafia figures, fuel oil, diesel oil, gas oil, and lube oil remaining on board.

0: Officer, no check, no problem on board. Okay, perfect. 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Keep watching on 1316. Good day, good watch. You will put it out.
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1: Radio, this is Jovo Traffic on 64, do you read me now? Yes, loud and clear also. Copy for your last message. Can you give me your bunker figures? Fuel oil, diesel oil, gas oil, and lube oil remaining on board.
0: Copy. 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For the small 3,
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0: 1940,
1: everything small 0 PG. Working in good condition on board, no defects, no deficiencies. 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
0: I wish you a
1: trip to Ghent.
0: I'm going to wait. 1352000, decimal 0 kg. 5 decimal 2, 27001000 kg. Correct?

Sir, perfect. Thank you. It's good for me. Please give me your bank card figures. Shall I see the line card or electronic bank card figures?

Hotel Astaroq, Hotel Astaroq, Troubleshoot Nikon 13, do you read me? Good morning, can you speak to channel 64, please, 64?

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Okay, many thanks. Have a good watch and good day.

race committee, Speedwell. We also had to put our engine on for exactly 1 minute to clear Les Champs-Pontières. 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

0: 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Semo Foyer, Martin Luther King, ils rentreront à 17h.
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2: Committee Bird, this is Cape Horn, over. Committee Bird, Cape Horn, we are going to retire and wend our way back to Cornwall. I'm sorry to miss tomorrow's prize giving and thank you for a great regatta, over. Thank you, out.

Thank you, Mission Boat. This is Wild Rival. That was us for 30 seconds of engine to avoid anchored vessel. Over. 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Over.

cross-channel, race committee, cross-channel, race committee, cross-channel, race committee. This is Polly Agatha, Polly Agatha, Polly Agatha. Just to advise, we are going to retire and not hang around. We're going back to Guernsey and then on to England. So thank you very much for a great event. Hope to see you next time round. Polly Agatha out.

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0: British sailing vessel, Lutea, call sign, Mike Tango, Delta, Kilo 5, this is MRCC call sign, can you read
2: up? We have two things looking at her, she's on the rock called Le Corbeau, and we have called the French emergency service, so they know about the situation. Over.

0: Attends, va celle de Bertotka, Colsign. Papa, bravo, uniforme, November. Papa, bravo, uniforme, November, ocean traffic on channel 10 during your. Yes, good morning, sir. Please, could you confirm your GPS position, your call sign, your speed, over?
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Copy. Can I have your bunker figure, your present bunker figure, please, over?

0: 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Copy, and gas oil, could you say gas oil, please? Copy, do you have any defector problem to report over? Copy, so you request an anchorage point in the Saint-Malo area, that is correct? Copy, do you have all charts, navigation charts update, over?
1: SNS 661,
0: parler. Okay, you have update charts to the to this area? Copy, your mooring gear is okay, no problem, over. Copy, you don't have any restricted condition or flag exemption, over. Okay, do you, your ship is don't have restrictions or flag exemptions, over.

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Over. Okay, copy. Please stand by on channel 10. I will call you back for the Anchorage point. Over.

Fälle Bertolka, Bertolka, Ocean Traffic on Channel 10, do you read me over? Bertolka, Bertolka, call sign Papa Bravo, Uniform November, Ocean Traffic on Channel 10, do you read me over?

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Levante Jets, Jersey Coast Guard. Message received 1 hour's notice to along 5.

I see your last port of call was Algeciras. Your destination is Rotterdam. ETA tomorrow at 10 UTC, correct? Your maximum traffic 12 meters and you are 1 night. 19 crew members on board. Yes, your cargo on board is containers, quantity 34386 metric tons. Yes, and you have also dangerous goods, IMO class 3, quantity 45299 kilograms, and IMO class 9, 415 kilograms. Is that correct, sir? Do you have any defects, any deficiencies, sir? All working good on board? Copy, now I need your bunker figure, quantity of fuel oil, gas oil, lube oil, your aerobics, over.

0: Copy, sir. Thank you for this information. I wish you a good trip and a good
1: understanding.
0: Yes, sir. Thank you for your report. Keep a watch on L1613. Je vous trafique out.

Yacht Longbow, Jersey Coast Guard, routine traffic, please pass channel 82, 82, over. Yacht Longbow, Jersey Coast Guard, good afternoon, over.

Longbow, Jersey Coast Guard. Message received. Yeah, was broadcast on our Five Oaks antenna. I have you on our Fremont antenna. Information, a strong wind warning number 18 reads as follows. Northeast wind force 6 with gusts to 35 knots, especially in the north of the area, continuing. Over.

Longbow, Jersey Coast Guard, over. Longbow, Jersey Coast Guard. Yes, sir, all received, sir. I'm given to Old Neefles under Guernsey Coast Guard waters. I'm reluctant to give you advice specific to Bray Harbour. 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Over. 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

0: Longbow, Guernsey, Coast Guard, good afternoon, sir.
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2: Ok, je vais donner par VHF. Oui, je retrouve le numéro, je t'ai dit ça tout de suite.
0: Longbow, Guernsey, Coast Guard. That's all received, sir. I can see you on AIS. If you contact...
2: Alors, le 6 83 20 91 03 06 83 20 91 0
0: Longbow Guernsey Coast, so that's all received. Also, if they don't pick you up immediately on 74, as you call Alderney Coast Guard, channel 16, they will then move you to channel 74. Over.

that the same community has information servers. The original direction is 0.54 degrees. The wind speed of same community head is 20 knots, gusting 23 knots. Message end.

0: Silver Valley, this is the Global Traffic, 3-6-4, 6-4 for your report, sir.
1: Finger, Jet Catcock, get off the...
2: Attends, c'est la Ariane Polar, Ariane Polar, ici Jumbo Traffic, c'est dit.

We've got lifeboat Guernsey Coast Guard here. She is a 36-foot white sailing hull. I have a lap-long position when you are ready. We've got lifeboat Guernsey Coast Guard. Position 49 degrees. 19.234 north, 00 degrees 57.58 west. She's approximately 12 nautical miles southwest of the Hamoir. Lifeboat Guernsey Coast Guard Authority, many thanks.

Pretty much lifeboat going deep, Coast Guard. At present, happy to remain on 20. Comms with the vessel are very broken. We have had them on the phone, so we'll stay on 20. Pass information on 16. I've just been told the phone has just dropped out, so I will move you to 16.

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EGH Casualty 1815. I'll be passing that information and putting out a broadcast for anyone in the area to assist or stand by, but we have nothing on AIS.

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Going to Coast Guard, going to Coast Guard, going to Coast Guard. Sailing vessel Sovereign, information number one. Following receipt, sailing vessel Sovereign. On VHF channel 16, 1548 UTC. Pan pan. Sovereign. Current position 49 degrees, 19 decimal, 234 minutes north, 002 degrees, 57 decimal, 5. I say again, 002 degrees, 57 decimal, 581 west. Approximately 12 nautical miles southwest of the Hanwha Lighthouse, with 6 persons on board. Sovereign is a 36-foot white sailing vessel, as dismasted. Lines in the water, the vessel is unable to start engines. The Peterbilt lifeboat has been tarped, has an ETA of approximately 4-5 minutes. Any vessels in the vicinity able to offer assistance or stand by the vessel until St. Peterbilt lifeboat arrives, contact Guernsey Coast Guard Channel 16. 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

Sorcerer 2. Again, with ETS, that's speed inbound, 3 on board with an ETA of 1840, 1840. We'll see then.

My question was, what is your last protocol, destination, and TCP?

0: 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Computer, now can I have the status of cargo and scooter weight?
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We believe we have repaired the engine. We will just test again and call you back in a few minutes, over.

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Good morning, sir. Good morning, sir.

NGM tequilage pour trafic sur les lignes de vitesse arrière, correct? Copy sir, thanks for this information, but you don't need to call us when you leave the vitesse arrière. Thank you, good watch, out.

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This is Jersey Coast Guard. Good evening. Here with the latest shipping forecast for the Channel Islands area and two navigational warnings for Jersey's territorial waters.

Security. All stations. This is Jersey Coast Guard. Here with a repetition of two navigational warnings for Jersey territorial waters. I begin with navigational warning number 13 for Jersey's south coast. Chart number Bravo Alpha 3278. Warning begins. Approaches to St. Helier, St. Oban's Bay, Elizabeth Marina, Causeway, Sector Light. Charted position for 9 degrees, 10.79, correction 759 minutes north, 002 degrees, 07.121 minutes west. Unlit. Warning ends. I say again, warning begins. Approaches to St. Helier, St. Oban's Bay, Elizabeth Marina, Causeway,